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13: 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Thanks to Andy's Towing. Remember to always ask for Andy's Towing. 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
14: 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All thanks to Quad City Contracting. 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

0: One of Central Minnesota's biggest summer traditions is back. 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
0: And then if somebody asks you to be the godparent of their child, is it okay to turn them down? 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

0: 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In a 4x4
1: by you. 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

0: 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We'll do that at 8:15.
1: And then if somebody asks you to be the godparent of their child, is it okay to turn them down? We'll talk about that at 7:20 and Am I Wrong? It's all happening Tuesday morning on The Kelly Jordan Show.

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0: talking with Brian Becker, owner of Tischler Wood in Avon. Now, Brian, you really have four businesses under one roof, right?
2: Yeah, we do. So when you come to meet with us in the design team, it starts with myself, Leah, and Hannah getting the designs together. And then we pass it off to Terry and Matt, who are our coordinators, and pulling everything together to head out to the craftsmen in the shop. Some of them have been with us 25 years, and we have new apprentices as well. 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
6: Talking with Nick Erkins, Erkins Water. Nick, great to see you, sir.
7: Hey, you too, Bob. Appreciate it.
6: You know, I have turned on the faucet in the fall, living in a community where the water is treated, but I have still turned on that faucet in the fall, and I smell that musty stuff. What is that?
7: Yeah, we'll get that sometimes on a addition of a city that is maybe at the very end of the water line, at the end of the water main. Doesn't get used very often, or it's a lot of people leaving for the winters and coming back, and that water's sitting stagnant in that big 6 or 4 inch water main pipe.
6: Right.
7: So sometimes, you know, just the city doing hydrant flushings aren't quite enough, and then you get some stagnant water. Typically, a good carbon filter or backwashing carbon filter can help with that stagnation. 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
6: Folks, reach out to Erkins Water. Again, as close as a phone call away, they're in Cold Spring, 685-8762. Erkins Water.
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1: Jennifer Leverins now joins us with a look at your news when the lights go down in the city. She has that and a couple of other stories for you. As she now joins us from our sister station's newsroom, which is KNSI. This is Jennifer Leverins. Hey, Jen.
13: Hey there. This look at news is brought to you by Proven Spray Foam. Thousands of Minnesotans waking up without power this morning after overnight storms tore through the region. PowerOutage.us reporting 7,000 customers affected statewide, including hundreds around the central Minnesota area. Wide swath. In the dark, the outages follow severe weather Monday night. National Weather Service tracked large hail, damaging winds. There was a tornado reported just north of Detroit Lakes.
1: Oh, gosh.
13: Two people were hospitalized there. So XL says crews working on restoration now and warns customers to stay clear of any downed power lines.
1: All right.
13: Sports betting outlets seeing record action with the FIFA World Cup. Analysts have estimated worldwide wagers $50 billion.
1: Holy moly.
13: 2026 World Cup expected to become the biggest betting event in history.
1: Have you seen these new apps now where you can like bet on if it's going to rain today? And have you seen these things?
13: No.
1: It's the most bizarre thing. It's like you can bet on anything.
13: Oof.
1: That just sounds dangerous, right?
13: I was just going to say, it's very dangerous.
1: If someone has like a problem or they can't seem to stop, it's like now you can bet on, you know, if there's going to be traffic on the way to work and ooh-wee.
13: You should bet on the odds of them getting kicked out of their apartment.
1: Yeah. Going broke.
13: And then finally today, National Dive Bar Day.
1: Oh, yes. Yay! My favorite places in the world.
13: Just unpretentious neighborhood watering holes that anchor so many communities. So the quote-unquote holiday started in 2018 by Seagram's Seven Crown.
1: Okay.
13: They picked July 7th because of the famous 7 and 7 order.
1: 7, all right.
13: Yeah, so, you know, what's your favorite dive bar?
1: My favorite one is Dusty's in Northeast Minneapolis. And speaking of that, it's one of my favorite places to get a 7 and 7.
13: Okay.
1: They serve it in a plastic cup.
13: Yes!
1: And I love that.
13: Yes!
1: What about you?
13: You know, I grew up in South St. Paul. We had a lot of good dive bars, especially the Crow.
1: Okay.
13: But locally, I guess my favorite one to just wander into and sit down is the Midi in St. Joe.
1: Okay.
13: I walked in there for the first time, long time ago, and I went, it smells so good in here.
1: Oh, I love a good dive. I love when you can tell that they used to smoke in there. I love that. I don't care. I love that smell.
13: Yes.
1: Oh, let's go celebrate, Den.
13: Amen.
1: Get up, get up to get down. It's time for the Golden Ring of Games.
7: Yeah.
1: Brian Riley, today's question, if you please.
7: Today's question is, more than half of the people have had this since they were kids.
1: Huh.
7: What is it?
1: That's interesting, sir.
7: Yep.
1: More than half of people
7: have had this
1: since they were kids.
7: That's right.
1: 320-656-9453. That is the phone number if you'd like to get through and try to guess in today's Golden Ring of Games. Man, we would love to hear from you. 320-656-9453. Get Brian Riley that sweet, sweet answer.

0: Thanks, guys. Have a good day.
1: Thank you. Bye. Good morning. Who's this?
2: Hey.
1: Hey.
3: Hi.
1: Who is this?
2: It's Corey.
1: Corey. Corey, what's your favorite energy drink?
2: I would say Monster.
1: Old school.
4: I got to rub that energy drink
1: kicking
4: in my face,
1: it old
4: man.
1: School, yeah. I love a good energy drink.
4: Rubbing that in my face, man.
1: Corey, what is the answer, man?
2: Is it video games?
1: Vidya games.
4: Vidya games, 100% the correct answer. Vidya game system, same thing. I'm going to count it all the same, especially today.
1: Yeah.
4: Corey, do you remember the first video game system you got?
2: Atari 2600.
1: Oh, that's old school.
2: I still have it, too.
1: Do you really? Does it work?
2: Yep.
1: Holy, they used to make them different.
4: When was the last time you pulled that bad boy out?
2: I still got it hooked up.
1: Oh, that's awesome, dude.
4: After a long day at work, the little Pong action.
1: That Grand Prix, that was a game right there.
4: The highest of graphics.
2: Yeah.
1: I love it, man. Corey, nicely done, sir. You won the Golden Ring of Games.
2: All right.
1: Try to contain your excitement, Corey. Hold on, we'll get all your information from you. On the way next, Brian Riley, we got the morning survey.
4: Okay.
1: Dads are protective of the thermostat, right?
4: Always.
1: I am in my house. My dad was in our house. I'm guessing your dad was the same.
4: Yep.
1: How did your dad protect the thermostat? That's what we asked you in the morning survey. You left us some answers. We're going to play them back in 4.5 minutes.
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0: So Kelsey Ballerini was on a podcast. 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
5: Ballerini Experience?
0: Oh, I think it's called the Richer Lives Podcast. It's like people get on there and they talk about how they got rich and what they're doing with their money now and things like that, right? So yeah. Kelsey Ballerini has some financial advice for women, and this is what it was.
6: You just truly never know where life's going to bring you. You always want to make sure that you are financially independent on your own to the best of your ability, even when you're in the happiest, healthiest relationship, that you still have you and that you know exactly what you and that other person are bringing to the table.
0: She's just saying make sure you got your own cash sheesh there, ladies. My mother-in-law told my wife that same thing before we got married.
5: What was that?
0: Just to make sure you got your own money.
5: How's that working out for her?
0: I don't know. My mother-in-law's relationship was not a good marriage.
5: Ah.
0: So I think that she was kind of soured on the whole marriage thing. So when me and my wife got married, she was like, hey, protect yourself.
5: Because she assumed.
0: But my wife was a stay-at-home mom for 14 years. So it was kind of hard to have her,
5: She went complete 180 on her mom's advice.
0: Unless she was stealing my money and, putting it aside for herself for her exit strategy.
5: Could you imagine if that was the case? Like, she just kept pocketing a little bit of a savings?
0: I wouldn't blame her. I honestly, God, wouldn't. If my wife was like, I can't stand you anymore, I would not blame her at all.
5: Just trying to plan ahead?
0: Yeah.
5: Just working ahead of the curve here.
0: So anyway, so she says, yeah, just make sure that you're ready to go. She's like, when you're in your happiest and healthiest relationship, it can still go bad. You got to make sure that if you have to get out, you can.
5: Are we actually taking advice from super rich people on how to save money?
0: Well, is Kelsey Ballerini super rich?
5: She's richer than all of us, I'm guessing.
0: Yeah, yes, but super rich? I mean, she's had, what, two hits?
5: Got to be at least three.
0: Okay, so three
5: hits. Maybe four.
0: I'm just saying, I don't know if she's super rich. She got a couple milli, though.
5: She was the spokesperson for one of the skincare things.
0: Okay, that's probably where she made a lot of cash.
5: You make a little buku bucks on that one. A
0: lot of cashish on that
5: one. She's doing all right.
0: But I guess it's not bad to be like, hey, make sure you got something put away for yourself so you can leave it. Because how many women stay in relationships they don't want to be in?
5: True.
0: Because they don't have their own money because, maybe they were a stay-at-home mom for a long time or whatever.
5: True. I just always felt like if you're going to take financial advice, you take it from a financial advisor. Like if Warren Buffett was like, this is what you got to do.
0: Yeah.
5: I'd be like, oh, yeah.
0: That makes sense. He's a billionaire.
5: I got what you're saying.
0: Yeah.
5: Elon Musk,
0: he might know a thing or two about money.
5: I smell what the Rock is cooking.
0: He's got trillions.
5: Kelsey Ballerini?
0: She's like, just get a skincare line and come out with hit records. That's all you have to do.
5: And that's how you make your money. That's how you make millions. Now, people always talk about Christmas in July.
0: Yeah.
5: This doesn't sound like Christmas in July. This actually sounds like April Fool's Day in July. Because Pringles announced that they will now be selling flavored hot dog buns.
0: That tastes like Pringles?
5: Well, yeah. They taste like your favorite chips from Pringles. But here's the thing. You only get one bun per can.
0: Now that's a ripoff.
5: It is a ripoff. So it's a thing called Pringles Pop Dog Buns. And they're a limited edition run. They're potato-based buns. So if you want to be healthy, they're healthy until you realize what they're doused in.
0: But Pringles aren't even real potato chips, right?
5: No, they're just like
0: water. Dust.
5: I don't know what it is.
0: They're like chip dust that they put together and compress it or something.
5: They glue it together with all the water.
0: I mean, I love them. Don't get me wrong.
5: Now, this is the flavors. Are you ready for the hot dog bun flavors?
0: Go on.
5: You can either get A, sour cream and onion, B, barbecue, or C, honey mustard.
0: Can we all agree that barbecue chips are the absolute worst flavor? Can we finally come out and say it? It's time.
5: I don't disagree with that take.
0: It's time.
5: As much as I want to say it's a hot take, it's not.
0: It's not. They're the worst chip flavor ever. Nobody likes barbecue chips. They can stop making them and no one's going to care.
5: Although, the best barbecue chip is the Fritos Twist honey barbecue ones.
0: That's a Frito.
5: That's not a chip? What is that then?
0: It's corn chip. I'm talking potato chip. I'm talking.
5: What are you talking about here?
0: No, okay. I thought we were just talking strictly potato chips.
5: Oh, we were only potato based chips.
0: Because you're right. The barbecue Fritos are heartburn inducing.
5: Oh yeah, but they're so good.
0: But the honey barbecue ones are the best.
5: Yeah, that's what I'm saying.
0: I don't like the spiral shape. I feel like the blunt force trauma that it delivers to the roof of my mouth.
5: They are like croutons, aren't they?
0: Those things
5: go in hard. Now, here's the thing. You can't buy these pop-up dog buns in stores. You can only buy them online. Their website, I guess, is called onceyoupopmarket.com.
0: Hey.
5: But you have to buy a 3-pack of their chips for $7. And then you get 3 buns for free with them.
0: Okay.
5: Are you like?
0: That's a lot of work.
5: One will be out tomorrow. Another one's going to be coming out the 15th, which happens to be National Hot Dog Day, which is why they're doing this. I feel like this. You're going to be the biggest letdown of all time.
0: With the bun?
5: Yeah. I also don't trust it. Like we don't even know what a Pringle's made out of. Now we're going to trust them with a
0: chip dust.
5: Now we're going to trust them with a hot dog bun. Like, is it going to be a crunchy bun?
0: But don't you ever do that where you put chips inside your? You put chips inside of a hamburger, maybe? Or?
5: Yeah, but do you want the whole bun to be a Pringles chip?
0: No.
5: Tasting like sour cream.
0: It'll be like a Tacos Locos or whatever that was, the Doritos Tacos Locos. It'll be like the same thing, but for a bun.
5: A Pringles Locos taco?
0: Yeah.
5: Whoa!
0: Uh-oh, they're coming after me, Brian Riley. Chelsea, yeah. I like barbecue chips. What's wrong with them?
5: You know, here's...
0: David from way up north says, wait a dang minute. I love barbecue chips.
5: Tyler's saying those are fighting words. Now, I will say, the barbecue is a little sus on it.
0: I've always hated barbecue chips. Whenever you get the variety pack and there's barbecue chips in there, I'm like, dang it.
5: Yeah, no, I get that.
0: Get those out of there.
5: Those and Fritos are usually the last ones to go.
0: Just plain Fritos? I love plain Fritos.
5: That doesn't surprise me.
0: I like when they kind of get mushy and form. You know what I like? And I realized it. Hold on. Hold on, playa. Listen to me for a second.
5: I'm holding up, playa.
0: When we were doing Winstock, I had a bag of Fritos in my car.
5: Yeah.
0: And they had sat there for like a day. And so they were a little bit stale.
5: Wait, they were opened?
0: Yeah. So they sat in my car for like a day. And the next day I reached in there. I was like, oh man, I'm starving. I'm just going to have some of these old stale Fritos. I kind of liked them a day old and a little stale.
5: That's trashy.
0: Is it trashy?
5: Yes. Now, I don't think there's
0: any argument. What's trashy about eating stale chips?
5: That have been in your car for a day?
0: I kind of liked it.
5: In the scorching heat?
0: Because they formed like this Frito mash inside of my mouth that I loved.
5: Trashy.
0: On the way next, we're going to play a round of 2-second tune. Oh, someone's saying try Buffalo Dots pretzels.
5: All right.
0: Anything Dots, I'm into.
5: Is that you're going to get a mash in your mouth full
0: just
5: of Dots?
0: Just get them a little bit old.
5: Ah!
0: Kelly, you are not American if you don't like barbecue chips. I'll be damned. I love this country. hey, we're going to play 2-second tune next. Brian Riley, you said you wanted to do 2-second tune.
5: Yep.
0: And this is finally going to be you doing it for me.
5: That's right.
0: And we're going to do TV show theme songs.
5: Bingo.
0: Is one of them going to be One Tree Hill?
5: I can't confirm nor deny, but yeah, probably.
0: I will not know that one, so let's not do One Tree Hill.
5: Fine.
0: Oh, wait, you said it was Gavin DeGraw, so I would know it now.
5: Well, hold on a second. Right. You don't know.
0: Anyway, 2-second tune, TV show theme songs. We got that coming up next right here.
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0: The Kelly Jordan Show on Wild Country 99 is brought to you by the great people at C&D Granite. And this is a big week on the show because at 8:20, we're going to be giving away WeFest passes every day this week. Now, this is for our Thursday bus, which is brought to you by Quad City Contracting. Now, this is to go see Lainey Wilson at WeFest. And the cool thing is we're going to give you a ride up there. And it's a nice thing, too, because on the way home, say you had a few drinks out there, say you're tired, you've been out in the sun all day, the person driving the bus always cranks the AC, and everyone just takes a nice little nap on the way home. We also have tickets this week for Freedom Fest. Now, Freedom Fest is happening July 17th and 18th in Little Falls, and that's Low Cash, Scotty McCreary, Uncle Cracker, Tyler Farr. They're all going to be there July 17th and 18th, Little Falls at Freedom Fest, and I'll have tickets for you this week also to go to that show. So we got a lot of festivals coming up, a lot of things going on with the radio station. A great place to go is always to our website. Just go to wildcountry99.com, because not only is all this information there, there's also sometimes more ways for you to win tickets on the website. So if you haven't checked it out in a while, I would definitely go through that too. But all week long, 8:20, we're going to have your tickets to go to WeFest on Thursday's Fun Bus brought to you by Quad City Contracting. And of course, we'll be giving away those Freedom Fest tickets all week long as well. So lots of shows still to come up this summer. We're not even close to being done yet. It's Wild Country 99, the Kelly Jordan Show, brought to you by C&D Granite. In today's Laughter at 20 After, comedian Zoltan Kazaz talks about the World Cup.
16: I think my favorite part of the World Cup is just watching all the people from other countries have more fun than we've ever had. I used to think we were fun until people from other countries came over, and I'm like, oh, they're fun. Like, the Scottish people came over, and they ran out of beer in Boston. These people got off a flight. They weren't in Boston 12 hours, and they're like, oh, I never had a beer. People at the Sam Adams factory I don't know how you make beer. I think it's like there's someone going, oh, God. Some guy with a clipboard. They're still drinking. Dear God. You gotta make more beer. I don't know how beer's made. And they're singing. God. They're singing and they're dancing. There's so much. I used to think we were fun. And now after I've seen other countries have fun, I'm like, oh, we're fun in the way like a bake sale at a church is fun.
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0: On the show, we do something called Am I Wrong? Where when someone's going through something in life, they call us up, tell us all about it, and then you get to judge them if they're wrong or not. This person did not want their voice to even be on the air because they live in the area and they just don't want to be called out on this one.
1: Fair enough.
0: So I'm going to try and summarize this a little bit, although I'll read the email. It was a little bit long, so I'll try and chop it down a little bit. They say, I want to be on Am I Wrong, but I do not want my voice on the air because I don't want anyone to be able to identify me. Okay. I have been asked to be the godmother of my best friend's newborn baby. Always kind of an honor, you would think, right?
1: Mm-hmm.
0: Well, here's the thing. She said, my friend is a single mom, and I plan to be there and help her every single step of the way with her newborn baby. However, when she asked me to be the godmother, I told her no.
1: Wait, what?
0: Well, let me finish.
1: Okay.
0: I do not ever plan on having kids, and God forbid something were to happen to my friend, I don't want to have to raise her child.
1: I mean... Okay.
0: That's pretty much the summary of the whole thing. She kind of goes on about how she has a boyfriend. They're talking about getting married, and they have a whole life plan together, but they do not want children. And that's what she's saying. She's like, and it's customary for the godparent to raise the child if something happens to the mother.
1: Right.
0: I don't want to have that because I never planned on having kids.
1: I mean,
0: am I wrong?
1: No.
0: I don't think she is wrong. Like because a lot of people, right, would just say yes.
1: Right.
0: And just be like, yeah, okay, yeah, I'll be the godparent.
1: Not
0: and
1: then, thinking much of it.
0: Not really, yeah, not even really think it through to the end.
1: But, I mean, in this day and age, too, do we really give the kid to the godparent?
0: That's a great question,
1: you know
0: too.
1: What I mean?
0: I don't know anymore. And 320-656-9453, that's the phone number to chime in.
1: Just because, I mean, if my brother and his wife, something were to happen, and they have two kids.
0: Yeah.
1: Well, they have three on the third one on the way. I doubt they're going to go, you know what, Brian?
0: You're the one.
1: You're the guy. You know? Like, I'm just saying.
0: Maybe that's like an outdated custom. But then, okay, if the child doesn't go to the godparent, then what's the use in even having godparents for the kid?
1: I don't know.
0: Unless it's like really old school and you're in the church and it's like, these are the spiritual advisors for my children.
1: Right.
0: Because the way I was brought up, like my godparents... You know, made sure I went to church, made sure I got confirmed, all that kind of stuff.
1: Right.
0: So if it's kind of that thing, otherwise, what's really the use in being a godparent? If it's just a name only.
1: Right. But I mean, it's an honor, right? That's the other thing. Like,
0: I think it is.
1: Like, it's an honor because they want you to be a part of that child's life in other ways than just
0: exactly
1: being there.
0: So this is hold on a second, don't hang up. People are calling in. This is an interesting one because I don't see anything wrong with it.
1: Right.
0: You don't see anything wrong with it, but it now has put a strain on their friendship because she did turn down being a godparent.
1: Now, a lot of people are saying that you don't have to be the person to raise them
0: if you're the godparent.
1: Right.
0: Okay.
1: But you and I are not smart enough to know.
0: We're not. So
1: those details.
0: That's why we turn to you, 320-656-9453. That is the phone number. The people are divided on this. All right, let's sort through some of these texts. Let's get these phone calls on the air here, and we'll find out, is she wrong for telling her friend, I don't want to be your child's godparent because I never planned on having kids?
1: It's crazy.
0: I feel bad that it's put a strain on their friendship. 320-656-9453. Is she wrong?
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12: All right, before the break, I gave you four words and asked you how they were all connected. I said Wedge, Waldorf, Greek, and Cobb. All kinds of people got it. Even Turkey Tim checking in this morning from Tennessee. What's up, Turkey Tim? Great to hear from you again. Don saying my usual lunch, salad. Greg guessed salad. Gretchen guessed salad. Mike, Nate, Anita, Chance, Tara, Bev, Giggs. Giggity, giggity. What's up, man? Sabrina, Dee Dee, or is it Day Day?
13: It's all the same.
12: Dee Dee, Day Day?
13: No, it's got to be Dee Dee. It's got no one's called Day Day.
12: Them Day Day's kids. Oh, that was Bay Bay's kids. Kurt Holm. Oh, Coco texting in this morning. Now we're hearing from everybody this morning. Brittany, Papa K from Grand Forks.
13: What up?
12: You guys all got it right. Those were all types of salads. Pretty easy one this morning.
13: Isn't a wedge salad just like a quarter of a iceberg lettuce with ranch
12: on
13: it?
12: So good, though, dude. So good. You drown that thing in ranch and bacon bits. Mm. Ooh-wee!
13: That is good.
12: Caesar is my favorite, though. By hands down, Caesar salad is the best.
13: Oh, yeah.
12: You think so?
13: Caesar?
12: Yeah.
13: I mean, yeah.
12: Yeah, it's good stuff.
13: I can't. It's hard to disagree with you there, Kelly.
12: If you don't know, now you know how it's all connected.
14: Rise and shine.
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0: All that stands between you and getting in on our Thursday WeFest Fun Bus and going to WeFest on Thursday, even if you don't take the Fun Bus, is Rosie. Rosie's all that stands between everybody else. If Rosie wins, she's going to WeFest. If she doesn't, the 99th Texter is going right now. But Rosie, are you ready to play?
1: I'm here.
0: All right, Rosie, it's time to play the WeFest word game. Brian Riley will now tell you what's about to happen.
2: All right, Rosie, the rules are simple. You have 15 seconds to get 10 words correct off the two letters that I give you. If you can do that, you'll be going day one to WeFest to go see Lainey Wilson and ride on that WeFest Fun Bus. Now, here's the deal. If you do not get 10 words in 15 seconds, we're going to take the 99 texter that texts in that keyword WE, W-E, to 320-656-9453, and they are going to be going to win WeFest, and you will just be sitting on the sidelines.
0: Woo!
1: I think I can do this. I won hearty from you all with this game last year.
2: Well, all right, Rosie. The confidence is high.
0: Now, you know, pride cometh before the fall, Rosie.
2: That's right.
1: Stop.
2: Now, here we go. The two letters that I'm going to give you today, Rosie, are L-A. L is in Lance. A is in apple, okay?
1: Okay.
2: All right. You got 15 seconds to get 10 words correct off of those two letters. You can use plurals and ings. Rosie, are you ready?
1: Yes.
2: All right, Kelly Jordan, are you ready?
0: My finger's on the timer, Brian.
2: We will start the timer when I say go. Here we are. 3, 2, 1, go.
1: Labeling, labor, laden, lacy, lance, lapses, larger, latex.
2: I think I got 10.
0: I think that's 10. I don't even know if that was 10 or not.
2: I don't know if any of those were real words, but Rosie, you got 10. And you're going to WeFest riding on that WeFest Fun Bus. Oh.
0: Did I hear Lance in there at some point?
2: Did I hear a Niner in there? Was we calling from a walkie-talkie?
1: Well, Lance, this guy that just recently tried to ask me out, so that name was fresh in my mind.
2: Are you going to bring Lance with you on that Fun Bus or what?
1: No.
0: Oh, damn.
2: Dang. Sorry, Lance. Just needed your name for a little bit.
0: He just used him. Yeah. Used him and abused him.
2: Just needed for a little bit of something there. But hey, good news. You are going to WeFest day number one, and you're going to ride on that Fun Bus to go see Lainey Wilson. All right, Rosie?
1: Thank you.
0: You are so welcome, Rosie. And we'll do this again tomorrow. We'll have another set of tickets to give away for the Thursday Fun Bus.
2: Feels so bad for Lance not being able to go on the bus.
0: Hopefully he's not listening.
2: Yeah, hopefully not.
0: Hopefully we're not the bearer of bad tidings. But yeah, we'll be doing this the rest of the week. I mean, I think we're doing it almost every week up until WeFest, aren't we?
2: Sounds about right.
0: Because we got three days of buses to fill up, so.
2: What? Yeah, I don't know. We're probably lying about something.
0: It could be,
2: I don't. We're never told the actual details.
0: I don't know all the details, but hey, I got an amazing story. You know, happy hour. A lot of times we talk about people running into a burning building or something like this, but these neighbors did it for a neighbor who needed their help. Oh my gosh, this story is so incredible. It's all thanks to Audio Video Extremes. It's called Happy Hour, and it's on the way next.
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6: Your laughter at 20 after, brought to you by the law offices of Bradshaw and Bryant. 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The Kelly Jordan Show on Wild Country 99 is brought to you by the great people at C&D Granite. And this is a big week on the show because at 8:20, we're going to be giving away WeFest passes every day this week. Now, this is for our Thursday bus, which is brought to you by Quad City Contracting. Now, this is to go see Lainey Wilson at WeFest. And the cool thing is we're going to give you a ride up there. And it's a nice thing, too, because on the way home, say you had a few drinks out there, say you're tired, you've been out in the sun all day, the person driving the bus always cranks the AC, and everyone just takes a nice little nap on the way home. We also have tickets this week for Freedom Fest. Now, Freedom Fest is happening July 17th and 18th in Little Falls, and that's Low Cash, Scotty McCreary, Uncle Cracker, Tyler Farr. They're all going to be there July 17th and 18th, Little Falls at Freedom Fest, and I'll have tickets for you this week also to go to that show. So we got a lot of festivals coming up, a lot of things going on with the radio station. A great place to go is always to our website. Just go to wildcountry99.com, because not only is all this information there, there's also sometimes more ways for you to win tickets on the website. 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But all week long, 8:20, we're going to have your tickets to go to WeFest on Thursday's Fun Bus brought to you by Quad City Contracting. And of course, we'll be giving away those Freedom Fest tickets all week long as well. So lots of shows still to come up this summer. We're not even close to being done yet. It's Wild Country 99, the Kelly Jordan Show, brought to you by C&D Granite. In today's Laughter at 20 After, comedian Zoltan Kazaz talks about the World Cup.
7: I think my favorite part of the World Cup is just watching all the people from other countries have more fun than we've ever had. I used to think we were fun until people from other countries came over, and I'm like, oh, they're fun. Like, the Scottish people came over, and they ran out of beer in Boston. These people got off a flight. They weren't in Boston 12 hours, and they're like, oh, I never had a beer. People at the Sam Adams factory just, I don't know how you make beer. I think it's like there's someone going, oh, God. Some guy with a clipboard, they're still drinking. Dear God, you gotta make more beer. I don't know how beer's made. And they're singing, God. They're singing and they're dancing. There's so much. I used to think we were fun. And now, after I've seen other countries that have fun. I'm like, oh, we're fun in the way like a bake sale at a church is fun.
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7: Jennifer Leverins now joins us with a look at your news. The water's rising. She has that and a couple of other stories for you as she now joins us from our sister station's newsroom, which is KNSI. This is Jennifer Leverins. Hello there, Jen.
8: Hey there. Minnesota facing flash flood threats with heavy rain in the forecast. Forecasters anticipating multiple rounds of storms late today and again tomorrow. Widespread rainfall could reach 1 to 3 inches. Ooh. With some spots receiving more than that. Forecasters say some storms could repeatedly move over the same areas, which would produce rainfall rates of more than 1 inch an hour. The ground already saturated from heavy storms Saturday and Monday night, so there's another risk of high winds, which also increases the possibility of more downed trees.
7: We can never hit that sweet spot.
8: No.
7: You know what I mean?
8: Nope.
7: Of just like the right amount of rain. We're either getting flash floods or we're in a drought.
8: Yeah, one or the other.
7: Yeah. So I know my boy over there at Total Control Tree Service is going to be busy as hell.
9: Oh, big time.
8: Yeah, no kidding. Plane carrying 6 people. Crash landed at the Pine River Airport just before 3 p.m. on Sunday. Authorities say the aircraft was landing when there was a problem discovered with the landing gear, but the plane was able to skid along the runway before stopping. 71-year-old Iowa man at the controls. Everyone walked away.
7: Ooh-wee.
8: And then finally, you know, the wedding favors at my wedding, customized M&Ms.
7: We didn't even do wedding favors. I was like, I gave you free drinks and food. Shut the hell up about a wedding favor.
9: What else do you need?
7: Yeah.
8: Well, apparently, right? Apparently, guests at Taylor and Travis's wedding over the 4th of July weekend didn't walk away empty-handed.
9: Of course they didn't.
8: Apparently, they got various personalized keepsakes as they exited there. They also held a raffle. Cartier wristwatches,
7: jeez.
8: Designer handbags. Most coveted prize appears to be a 1970 Chevy Chevelle with a license plate that read "Just TNT Married." JUST and T.
7: I'd be changing that immediately.
9: Okay.
7: But.
8: Yeah. Apparently, it's the same one that they drove in on their first date.
7: Wow.
9: Imagine being the broke person at that wedding.
7: Dude, I was at a wedding where they raffled off a Yeti cooler, and I thought that was extravagant.
9: Yeah. Yeah. No, we're raffling off a car. I've got $10 to my name.
7: Yeah.
9: Does that count for anything? Can I win it?
7: Wow.
9: Try to talk Jeff Bezos into betting for a couple of things for me.
7: It's a different world, guys. It's a different world. Thank you, Jennifer Leverin. We got Maybe It's Just Me on the way next. When I bring something to the show that maybe only I find interesting, how did the whiskey that nobody wanted become a cultural national phenomenon?
9: What?
7: I'm going to tell you that coming up next. What do you mean, what?
9: I feel like the words weren't right.
7: The whiskey nobody wanted became a cultural phenomenon.
9: Okay, that sounded better.
7: All right.
9: Maybe I'm just deaf.
7: It's coming up.

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4: So Kelsey Ballerini was on a podcast. The funny thing is I don't even know what the name of this podcast is.
5: Kelsey Ballerini Experience?
4: Oh, I think it's called the Richer Lives Podcast. And it's like people get on there and they talk about how they got rich and what they're doing with their money now and things like that, right? So yeah. Kelsey Ballerini has some financial advice for women, and this is what it was.
6: You just truly never know where life's going to bring you. You always want to make sure that you are financially independent on your own to the best of your ability, even when you're in the happiest, healthiest relationship, that you still have you and that you know exactly what you and that other person are bringing to the table.
4: She's just saying make sure you got your own cashish there, ladies. My mother-in-law told my wife that same thing before we got married.
5: What was that?
4: Just to make sure you got your own money.
5: How's that working out for her?
4: I don't know. My mother-in-law's relationship was not a good marriage.
5: Ah.
4: So I think that she was kind of soured on the whole marriage thing. So when me and my wife got married, she was like, hey, protect yourself.
5: Because she assumed.
4: But my wife was a stay-at-home mom for 14 years. So it was kind of hard to have her,
5: She went complete 180 on her mom's advice.
4: Unless she was stealing my money and, putting it aside for herself for her exit strategy.
5: Could you imagine if that was the case? Like, she just kept pocketing a little bit of a savings?
4: I wouldn't blame her. I honestly, God, wouldn't. If my wife was like, I can't stand you anymore, I would not blame her at all.
5: Just trying to plan ahead.
4: Yeah.
5: Just working ahead of the curve here.
4: So anyway, so she says, yeah, just make sure that you're ready to go. She's like, when you're in your happiest and healthiest relationship, it can still go bad. You got to make sure that if you have to get out, you can.
5: Are we actually taking advice from super rich people on how to save money?
4: Well, is Kelsey Ballerini super rich?
5: She's richer than all of us, I'm guessing.
4: Yeah, yes, but super rich? I mean, she's had, what, two hits?
5: Got to be at least three.
4: Okay, so three
5: hits. Maybe four.
4: I'm just saying, I don't know if she's super rich. She got a couple milli, though.
5: She was the spokesperson for one of the skincare things.
4: Okay, that's probably where she made a lot of cash.
5: You make a little buku bucks on that one.
4: Lot of cashish on that one.
5: She's doing all right.
4: But I guess it's not bad to be like, hey, make sure you got something put away for yourself so you can leave it. Because how many women stay in relationships they don't want to be in?
5: True.
4: Because they don't have their own money because, maybe they were a stay-at-home mom for a long time or whatever.
5: True. I just always felt like if you're going to take financial advice, you take it from a financial advisor. Like if Warren Buffett was like, this is what you got to do.
4: Yeah.
5: I'd be like, oh, yeah.
4: That makes sense. He's a billionaire.
5: I got what you're saying.
4: Yeah.
5: Elon Musk,
4: he might know a thing or two about money.
5: I smell what the Rock is cooking.
4: He's got trillions.
5: Kelsey Ballerini?
4: She's like, just get a skincare line and come out with hit records. That's all you have to do.
5: And that's how you make your money. That's how you make millions. Now, people always talk about Christmas in July.
4: Yeah.
5: This doesn't sound like Christmas in July. This actually sounds like April Fool's Day in July. Because Pringles announced that they will now be selling flavored hot dog buns.
4: That tastes like Pringles?
5: Well, yeah. They taste like they're your favorite chips from Pringles. But here's the thing. You only get one bun per can.
4: Now that's a ripoff.
5: It is a ripoff. So it's a thing called Pringles Pop Dog Buns. And they're a limited edition run. They're potato-based buns. So if you want to be healthy, they're healthy until you realize what they're doused in.
4: But Pringles aren't even real potato chips, right?
5: No, they're just
4: water. They're like dust.
5: I don't know what it is.
4: They're like chip dust that they put together and compress it or something.
5: They glue it together with all the water.
4: I love them. Don't get me wrong.
5: Now, this is the flavors. Are you ready for the hot dog bun flavors?
4: Go on.
5: You can either get A, sour cream and onion, B, barbecue, or C, honey mustard.
4: Can we all agree that barbecue chips are the absolute worst flavor? Can we finally come out and say it? It's time.
5: I don't disagree with that take.
4: It's time.
5: As much as I want to say it's a hot take, it's not.
4: It's not. They're the worst chip flavor ever. Nobody likes barbecue chips. They can stop making them and no one's going to care.
5: Although, the best barbecue chip is the Fritos Twist honey barbecue ones.
4: That's a Frito.
5: That's not a chip? What is that then?
4: It's corn chip. I'm talking potato chips.
5: What are you talking about here?
4: No, okay, I thought we were just talking strictly potato chips.
5: Oh, we were only potato-based chips.
4: Because you're right, the barbecue Fritos are, they're heartburn-inducing.
5: Oh, yeah, but they're so good.
4: But the honey barbecue ones are the best.
5: Yeah, maybe. That's what I'm saying.
4: I don't like the spiral shape. I feel like the blunt force trauma that it delivers to the roof of my mouth.
5: They are like croutons, aren't they? Those things go in hard. Now, here's the thing. You can't buy these pop-up dog buns in stores. You can only buy them online. 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
4: Hey.
5: But you have to buy a 3-pack of their chips for $7. And then you get 3 buns for free with them.
4: Okay.
5: Are you like...
4: That's a lot of work.
5: One will be out tomorrow. Another one's going to be coming out the 15th, which happens to be National Hot Dog Day, which is why they're doing this. I feel like this, you're going to be the biggest letdown of all time.
4: With the bun?
5: Yeah, I also don't trust it. Like, we don't even know what a Pringle's made out of. Now we're going to trust them with a...
4: Chip dust.
5: Now we're going to trust them with a hot dog bun? Like, is it going to be a crunchy bun?
4: But don't you ever do that where you put chips inside your... Like, yeah. You put chips inside of a hamburger, maybe? Or...
5: Yeah, but do you want the whole bun to be a Pringles chip?
4: No.
5: Tasting like sour cream.
4: It'll be
5: onion?
4: Like a Tacos Locos or whatever that was. The Doritos Tacos Locos. It'll be like the same thing, but for a bun.
5: A Pringles Locos taco?
4: Yeah.
5: Whoa!
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3: That they recommend. There is some pros and cons to it. We do have UV filters on those systems after the reverse osmosis to ensure that it is 99.9% safe, bacterial free. 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
1: The energy is so alive. You can just feel it. Everyone's so happy.

Cody Johnson, St. Cloud's number one for new country, Wild Country 99. What is up, Brian Riley? Welcome into Tuesday. And I'm not going to lie with you today, a little bit tough. May or may not have forgotten my energy drink today. So I'm just re-nillying this. I don't even think that's a real word. See what I'm saying? I'm just making things up at this point. Scotty McCreary is on now. It's Wild Country 99. Everybody.

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Here's Bailey Zimmerman. Wild.

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16: 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Thanks to Andy's Towing. 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

0: And just like that, U.S. officially eliminated from the World Cup. It's Wild Country 99. They lost to Belgium yesterday. They're done, but nothing to hang their heads about. They played well. Plus, we're still back-to-back World War champs, so nobody can take that away from us.
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2: 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It's all country. But this is another country throwback on Wild Country 99.

Sometimes there's good ideas, and then there's other ideas that should just stay in the idea room, locked in a vault, and put away for another century or two. Because this is nonsense. Pringles is coming out with a limited edition flavor, and I guarantee you, you won't be able to guess what it is. All right, I'll tell you coming up in 6 minutes. Think about it. I'll tell you what it is. About 6 minutes here on Wild Country.

Look, I don't often call for someone to get fired, but someone should get fired for this. Wild Country 99, Brian Riley, because Pringles is now releasing a hot dog bun-flavored Pringle that you can buy in a can. It's in honor of National Hot Dog Day next week. It's a real thing. No word on how many or where you can buy it, but honestly, do you want to?

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1: Josh Ross, St. Cloud's number one for new country, Wild Country 99. 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He's on Get to Drinking. 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

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That way, if we get the tickets, you're the first one to know and you're not left out in the lurch. 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

After this weekend celebrating the 4th of July on a pontoon on the lake, really been thinking about, you know, being a pontoon guy. Downside is zero place to put it. I'm not good with boats. I'd probably have to get one of those little mini pontoons to start. You know, then gradually work your way up like a motorcycle.

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10: And then have you ever been so embarrassed somewhere that you felt like you couldn't go back? 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

said age is just a number until I read some of the stuff on the list, and I'm like, ah, maybe it's not. Old people habits people mock today. You might be doing some of this. All right, I got the details coming up in a bit. Right now, Tyler Hubbard, Wild Country 99. Amen.

Wild Country 99. And look, I turned 34 in a couple of weeks. And I know it's not old by any stretch. Unless you talk to someone that's 14, then you're extremely old. Well, people online were talking about old people habits that are okay to mock. Some of these are okay. Like if you are somebody that texts in all caps, knock that off. If you're someone that calls it the YouTube, knock that off. If you blow your social security on slot machine, maybe don't knock that off, or just, you know, pick the good slot machine, at least.

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2: 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You're

Throwing it back with a little Colin Ray, Wild Country 99, 320-656-9453. Something you want to hear today to kind of get you through this Tuesday, get you into Wednesday, closest to the weekend. You get what I'm saying. 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

St. Cloud's number one for new country, Wild Country 99. This Thursday, come join us. 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

Ella Langley, Morgan Wallen, I Can't Love You Anymore, St. Cloud's number one for new country, Wild Country 99. It's Brian Riley hanging out with you. And did you know Zach Top is 6'4"? That is a monster of an individual. And anybody else at 6'4", I'm green with envy because I'm barely 5'4", I think. Well,

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It's Brian Riley. 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

am in desperate need of caffeine of some way, shape, or form. Wild Country 99. I was just trying to think about what we did on the Kelly Jordan Show today, and I'm drawing a blank. It was way more exciting than I made it sound, I promise. 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

John Michael Montgomery, Wild Country 99. And people on the internet are going crazy because they're talking about rich people things that you discovered to find out that you don't actually have to be rich to afford them. Some of these I'm actually shocked by. All right, details, 6 minutes. Right now, Morgan Wallen, don't we? Wild Country 99.

It's probably a good thing I didn't know about this, because I know for sure I would probably be more broke than I am. Wild Country 99, Brian Riley. And people on the internet are talking about rich people things you discovered that isn't actually expensive. Like, for example, TSA PreCheck. You would think that's for rich people. No, it costs you like $80 last 5 years. Other things include good wine, like you can find cheap good wine. Also, hiring a monthly house cleaner. And somebody said putting potato chips into a bowl. That just means you have time on your hands, because then you got to dump it back into the bag or eat the entire bowl. Both accepted.

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0: 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It's Wild Country 99 and more tickets to get into WeFest 2026. 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All thanks to Quad City Contracting. 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

Jason Aldean, Wild Country 99, and this guy, Lee Bryce, was at the Ledge a couple of weeks ago. 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

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Just rate the music. Be honest. Tell us what you think about it. If you don't like it, that's okay. That's what we want you to do. 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

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Oof, Brian, you need to figure it out here. 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

Cody Johnson, Wild Country 99, and that's going to do it for me. Brian Riley, have a great rest of your Tuesday. I'm going to go home, probably go to bed, because I've been without caffeine all day, and the headache's starting to sink in. That's always fun. We'll talk to you later. Jordan Davis on now, Wild Country 99.

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0: This is Wild Country 99. What's going on? We're Chris and Chelsea.
1: Hey,
0: hopefully
1: all.
0: You're having a great day. Good afternoon so far.
1: Huh.
0: If not, we'll make it a little bit better because we have a jam-packed show today.
1: It's going to be awesome.
0: It's probably going to be a little funny, too. Sometimes okay. We're just not fun, or at least I'm not funny. Other times, yes. How about free tacos?
1: Ooh.
0: It's a Taco Party Tuesday.
1: Got
0: a taco party pack from Mexican Village coming up here in a little bit, right around 2:22. More seats on the Wild Country 99 Fun Bus. With
1: day one for Lainey Wilson.
0: Quad City Contracting. That'll happen about an hour from now, shortly after 3 o'clock. Plus, we have Truth or Trash, which the turns have tabled.
1: Yes. Chris is under fire today.
0: Chelsea will come up with the questions, which always worries me for some odd reason.
1: Because when I say we're going to play softball, I'm fast pitch. You boys do slow pitch.
0: That'll happen right around 4:40 or so. And then we're going to bring back Jerk Court. We'll do that around 3:30. And this one's interesting because this guy, he doesn't think it's long term with his girlfriend. Because she keeps pulling a stunt that he's sick of. He actually confronted her, saying, if you do this again, it's over. Guess what? She did it again.
1: I can't wait for that one.
0: She's kind of crazy, too. So
1: great.
0: We'll argue both sides and find out who the jerk is in the scenario.
1: You're giving me her side, aren't you?
0: That'll happen next hour, right around 3:30 on Wild Country 99. She said

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1: Woo! We're not sure why, but tacos always taste better on a Tuesday. Well, actually, tacos taste good any day of the week. It's Taco Party Tuesday.
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1: 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And Mexican Village on Wild Country 99.
0: All right, here we go. The 22nd texter right now is getting a taco hookup.
3: Yes.
0: It includes a lot from our friends at Mexican Village, yeah, downtown St. Cloud.
3: They say this feeds up to 8 people, and then we've had people tell us it's actually more because you're getting a pound of seasoned ground beef, a pound of their seasoned shredded chicken, hard shells, a dozen of those, dozen of soft shells, and then all the fixins, your lettuce, your salsa, sour cream, cheese, and more.
0: Whenever we have this catered here at the office during special occasions.
3: So good.
0: I usually make one soft shell taco, and then I'll make like a nacho plate, and I'll put everything on top of the tortilla shells.
3: And everybody's happy in the office.
0: You can create not just tacos with this. You could do burritos.
3: You could.
0: You could do the taco salad.
3: Throw some rice in there, yeah.
0: Hard shell taco. I mean, it's good for everybody. So let's make you a winner right now. 22nd texter that texts the word
3: taco.
0: Taco right now to 320-656-WILD is getting the hookup on a Taco Party Tuesday. Mexican Village in Wild Country.

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0: So this is apparently a hack to remove pet hair from fabrics, clothing. It could be blankets. It could be other items that get all full of hair.
1: Because I notice after doing 9,003 loads of laundry that Daisy's hair still is in blankets finds its way in jeans.
0: It doesn't go. It embeds itself into the couch, into your vehicle seats.
1: Yeah.
0: It just doesn't go away. Now, this is not going to work on like vehicle seats, but anything you can put in a dryer, apparently this will work on.
1: Oh, okay. Talk to me.
0: Here's the hack. You take the item, whether it be like a shirt or pants that has pet hair, and you can't just get it off. You know, rollers don't even get the hair out because the hair embeds into the fabric.
1: It weaves in and out.
0: So take these items, put them in the dryer for about 10 minutes.
1: Okay.
0: Put it on the air fluff, no heat setting.
1: Oh, that's my favorite setting.
0: But you have to make sure there's a dryer sheet in there. Apparently you do that, and then you put the clothing or the blanket or whatever it is in the washer and wash it. It comes out.
1: What?
0: I don't know how it works. Is it the dryer sheet that does the trick?
1: Now, I wonder, because these last few loads of laundry that we've done, especially after, like, with all the kids coming over and us living in a camper for weeks, I have been adding dryer sheets, and I've been noticing the dryer vent has been more and more full of hair and lint and stuff when I use the dryer sheet.
0: You're supposed
1: It's super satisfying.
0: You're always supposed to use the dryer sheets in the dryer.
1: Well, they also contain a lot of chemicals, and I just am trying to be like,
0: I don't care. I hate staticky clothes. I'd rather have chemicals on me. Remember the time
1: the difference between Chris and I. I'm more hippie.
0: Remember the time you did my laundry, you put it in the dryer, and you didn't put a dryer sheet in?
1: No.
0: And then I question you. I'm like, did you not put a dryer sheet?
1: Oh, because you have that one shirt that zaps you. I don't have shirts that zap.
0: I'd like literally get electrocuted when I put this shirt on if you don't put a dryer sheet in there.
1: What is that shirt even made of?
0: I don't know.
1: It hurts.
0: I gotta throw them away. Like shirts that have so much static on them that it's uncomfortable.
1: It hurts.
0: It's just awful.
1: No wonder your hair sticks up.
0: I'm guessing it has to do with the dryer sheet a little bit. But then I think it probably, what's the word? Not embeds, but unembeds. Is that even a
1: sure?
0: A
1: let's thing? Go with it.
0: So it pulls the hair out probably when it's on no
1: genius.
0: Heat, just the fluff, and then
1: so
0: you
1: it doesn't just soften your fabric.
0: Yeah.
1: It helps get that stupid pet hair out.
0: You're using an extra dryer sheet, but you know what? If it works, it works. Now it doesn't remove every single hair, but it does a good job. I saw a before and after photo.
1: Yeah.
0: It works. So if anybody's tried that, let us know. If you're in an area right now where you can actually try that and you have pet hair and a clothing item.
1: Especially if you have a couple dogs like we do.
0: Yeah.
1: I want to hear all the hacks.
0: Put it to the test because the hair is a big thing, you know.
1: You find it. Yeah. I'll vacuum and it's still there.
0: That's true. 320-656-9453 is the text number. Reach out to us anytime. It's Chris and Chelsea.
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0: I believe it's time to give away more seats of the Wild Country 99 Fun Bus with Quad City Contracting to day number one of WeFest, which is Thursday.
1: Oh, yeah. Hang tight, honey. You're going to go see Lainey Wilson.
2: Yeah, Jesus Jones, mama, my phone keys wallet in
0: you. Oh, yeah. Lainey's going to light up the stage. She'll probably have bell bottoms on, this, and I'm guessing.
1: Absolutely. So I have my outfit already prepared and ready to go. I love Lainey so much.
0: If she sees you, she's probably going to. There's probably going to be a lot of people with bell bottoms on at WeFest.
1: As there should be.
0: Yeah.
1: She's country cool again, man.
0: So it's a couple of seats in the Wild Country 99 Fun Bus, thanks to Trobex Bus Service. Our friends at Quad City Contracting going to be with us as well.
1: Yes.
0: And it'll be you and a friend. Just make sure 21 plus, obviously, to win. You want to be the ninth call right now, 320-656-9453. That's 656-WILD, ninth call through. Just tell us who you're bringing with you.
1: Yeah.
0: And if you've been on the Fun Bus before.
1: Whoop, whoop.
0: Especially out the WeFest. We do a lot of buses now.
1: Tons of buses, because our VIP campground that's there is also a wild good time.
0: It's bigger than ever, by the way, this year, too.
1: I'm so excited
0: for
1: this.
0: That's a lot of fun. People are actually asking if they can come by the campsite if they're not on the bus.
1: They're like, we want to. I mean, yeah. The difference is that for our Fun Bus riders, they get the full VIP treatment with meals and stuff to drink. But you can always come by and say hi.
0: Anybody can come by.
1: Heck yeah.
0: Absolutely. It's our fun.

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7: All right, looking for a winner. Our WeFest Fun Bus. We're loading up bus number one, trying to fill it up. And let's get another winner right now. Who's this?
18: This is Heather.
7: Heather, what's you up to? You at work?
18: I'm just about to leave work.
6: Ooh, well,
7: that's
6: okay.
7: That's a good feeling, right?
6: Good timing.
18: Yeah.
7: Because you're leaving work a winner. You got it!
18: Woo! Oh, that's awesome. Thank you.
7: You're going to WeFest. Day number one, Lainey Wilson is going to be the headliner with our friends from Quad City Contracting.
6: Oh, it's going to be awesome.
7: The big question now is, who are you going to bring with you on the bus, the fun bus?
18: I should probably say my husband, but I'm probably going to bring a friend instead.
7: Because your friend is more fun,
6: yeah.
7: Or your husband just isn't into those things?
18: My friends are more fun.
6: Same.
7: Okay.
6: I agree.
7: If we actually called it the lame bus, then maybe your husband can come. I'm just kidding.
6: No,
7: I'm sure your husband's fine.
6: He can stay home and guard the fort and maybe, you know, do some laundry and you girls can just have a good time.
18: I like it.
6: Yeah, me too.
7: Have you ever been on a fun bus before?
18: No, I haven't. I'm super excited.
6: Oh, Heather, this is going to be incredible because Chris is already going to be up at the VIP campsite making sure everything's set up and ready for our arrival. And I believe that I will be on the bus as well as Kelly and Brian from the morning show.
7: Oh, this is going to be a mess.
6: We're going off the rails. It's going to be amazing.
7: Somebody's got to be the responsible one and be there. I should be on the bus supervising these clowns, but I just hope the bus makes it. That's my big concern. And
6: we keep the wheels on the ground. It's a good time.
7: Oh, geez.
6: And when it's all said and done, Heather, then it's going to bring you right back.
18: That's awesome. See, I'll have my husband join in by picking me up at the end of the night.
6: Well, see, that's so sweet.
7: He is useful. Aww. Look at that. Look at that.
6: We'll throw him a can from Burnix or something for all the effort.
7: What a great wife you are. Hey, by the way, you do get access to our VIP campsite since you're going to be on the fun bus, too, which includes free food and drink. We like to pamper our people
6: coming up.
18: That's right. Wow.
6: It's bougie.
18: Awesome.
7: So congratulations. We will see you in just, two, 3 short weeks?
6: Yeah, we're almost there.
7: It's our WeFest Fun Bus, night number one with Quad City Contracting, Trobex Bus Service, and you.
18: Excellent. Thank you so much.
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1: Ooh, good pun.
0: Last year we gave away PS5s
1: right?
0: for our console a day giveaway.
1: But then I was playing with a Nintendo Switch and yeah. I fell in love and Chris was like, yeah, we can switch it up.
0: They're fun little gaming systems.
1: They're awesome. And there's tons of games. Our childhood favorites mm-hmm. all the way to modern day games. It's awesome.
0: So wow. this two years ago, we did Xboxes.
1: Yeah, well, that was pretty awesome.
0: Last year, we did PS5s. Mm-hmm. This year, we're switching it up, giving away Switch 2s every single day with our friends from Mountain Dew.
1: Yeah, they are going to fuel it up as well. 110 cans are going to go with that Switch.
0: So you can have a Switch in one hand,
1: mm-hmm.
0: a Dew in the other hand.
1: That's right.
0: It's a great combo.
1: I think so.
0: Because I know a lot of gamers, they love doing it up when they play, too.
1: Ah, I see what you did there.
0: Some are very competitive. So you can enter to win daily. The entry period is happening right now.
1: Yep.
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0: 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It's now time for Chris and Chelsea's Jerk Court.
1: All right, Ryan wants to know if he's being a jerk or if his girlfriend or soon-to-be ex-girlfriend is being the jerk.
2: And he's going to break up with her either way, it sounds like. Oh, man.
1: This is the case of break up at a stop sign. He says, good morning, guys. My name is Ryan. I need your opinion on a fight my girlfriend and I are having.
2: Okay.
1: Although, honestly, I think she's probably going to be my ex pretty soon because I'm not sure how much that changes things.
2: Oh.
1: What happened is my girlfriend and I got into one of our usual ridiculous, stupid arguments while I was driving the other day.
2: The worst.
1: She got so mad that when I stopped at a stop sign, she opened the door and jumped out and ran off.
2: What?
1: The problem is we were about 20 miles from home.
2: What? My ex used to do this.
1: Now, as insane as that sounds, this is not the first time she's done this.
2: He was drunk, though. Okay.
1: She has jumped out of my car during arguments before. And every other time I've driven around looking for her, followed her, or eventually picked her back up.
2: Oh, my gosh.
1: But the last time it happened, I told her very clearly, if you do this again, I am not coming after you. She agreed. She said it would never happen again.
2: That was a lie, wasn't it?
1: Well, fast forward. She did it again.
2: Of course she did.
1: So this time I didn't go after her. I just drove home.
2: Okay.
1: About an hour later, she called me furious and told me to come get her.
2: Boo, you jumped out of the car.
1: I told her no. She could take an Uber home. And she did. Now she's mad at me saying I abandoned her. That I was wrong for leaving her out there.
2: Oh my God.
1: And that we should calm down and work things out instead of breaking up. But honestly, I do want to break up because I'm exhausted.
2: Yeah.
1: And I feel like I warned her exactly what would happen if she pulled this stunt again.
2: So ooh, he put a boundary down.
1: Now I need to know, am I the jerk for not going back to find my girlfriend and just leaving her there after she jumped out of my car and ran off? Signed, Ryan. Now this is tough because nobody wants to defend the girl.
2: No!
1: But since you are a girl, you're going to defend the girl. I'm going to defend Ryan, which is going to be easy.
2: This chick's got avoidant attachment trauma psychosis. Okay.
1: You better be a good attorney, a good lawyer here,
2: well,
1: Chelsea.
2: I was an advocate for a bunch of craziness like that. Well, I shouldn't call it crazy, but okay. So, I'll do my best.
1: All right. I'll defend Ryan. Here we go. And we're going to try to convince our jury, which is our listeners.
2: To be clear.
1: Which way to go on this.
2: I would quit being a lawyer before I took this case on. I would quit. Okay.
1: Ladies and gentlemen of the jury, my client is not a boyfriend anymore. He's basically an unpaid search and rescue team with a steering wheel. This woman has turned every argument into her own low-budget action movie, complete with dramatic exits from a moving relationship, literally. Ryan warned her, if you do this again, I'm not coming after you. She did it anyway.
2: I think I got my angle now.
1: Yeah?
2: Objection, Your Honor. Even if she's being quote-unquote dramatic, leaving somebody 20 miles from home is a bold little breakup strategy. Members of the jury, let's not pretend Ryan handled this like some calm, mature relationship expert. They both were arguing in the car, and he left his girlfriend stranded 20 miles from home after an argument that he may or may not have started himself and drove off like he was teaching a life lesson sponsored by Uber. Yes, she may or may not have been quote unquote dramatic. Yes, she was reckless getting out of that car.
1: A little crazy.
2: But when but when someone you supposedly care about, because this is his girlfriend, jumps out of your car and runs off angry, maybe your first move shouldn't be, well, good luck.
1: Me, along with a lot of the guys, would drive off and go home.
2: Because you're thick-headed and unreasonable. Okay.
1: Your Honor, this is not a shocking one-time event. This is a rerun that happens over and over and over. Ryan has already played this game before. He's sick and tired. He's exhausted of playing this stupid game with her. He's already chased her down, circled the block, wasted gas, and done the whole please get back in the car tour thing. He gave her a warning. She agreed.
2: And that was snotty, by the way.
1: And then she did it again. At that point, Ryan didn't abandon her. He simply retired from a position he never should have been forced into in the first place. Emotional stunt coordinator. That's not his role. That's not his job.
2: Or maybe he escalated a toxic mess by proving they are both way too stubborn to be dating anybody, let alone being in a car together.
1: It's actually a true statement.
2: He already told us he wants to break up, but he stays with her. So when she decided to jump out, he didn't just make a safety decision. Yeah. He made an emotional one. Yeah. Oh, big tough guy driving the car. I'm going to leave you there and teach her a lesson.
1: I'd do the same thing.
2: He decided, that's it, I'm done, and left her to figure it out all alone. Maybe the relationship is a complete and utter disgusting disaster, but he still chose the coldest possible ending. Roadside independence with surge pricing.
1: This girl must be crazy hot. Because there's no way.
2: Oh my God, there you are.
3: What does she look like?
1: There's no way you're sticking with a girl this crazy.
2: They're both toxic. Can you approach the bench real quick?
1: All right.
2: Lawyer.
1: Order in the court. Ladies and gentlemen, please settle down. It's now in the hands of the jury, Chelsea. We're going to have our jury, our listeners, text in and let us know which one's the jerk. Is Ryan the jerk or is the girlfriend the jerk in this scenario in jerk court?
2: I mean, I have gotten out of the car before in an argument.
1: I would leave you now if you did that. You just, adults don't do that.
2: We're adults now. I'm just saying in the past with somebody who is toxic.
1: The text number 320-656-9453. It's in your hands, my friends from the jury. Jerk, who is it? 320-656-9453. We'll find out coming up next with Chris and Chelsea and Jerk Court. All right, Chelsea, picture this.
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0: right, so this is awesome. Somebody keeps microwaving fish at work.
1: And as much as I love seafood, this is awful. I've been reheating this beautiful salmon dish that I made, and I even make myself sick smelling it in the microwave.
0: So there's a sign up on the microwave now at this workplace that says, I wanted to apologize to whoever keeps posting these signs about do not microwave fish in this microwave.
1: Ooh.
0: It's me. They're coming clean. They put up a sign saying it's me that's microwaving fish.
1: Hey, snaps for accountability. And why are you doing that?
0: And then it goes on. I'm fighting an illness. And have switched to a pescatarian diet because I'm fighting an illness that I don't feel like disclosing to coworkers.
1: Hey.
0: I have not yet met.
1: Okay.
0: I bring in fish meals from home because due to the medical costs and inflammation.
1: Yes.
0: I'm trying to save money like many of you.
1: Oh.
0: I'm sorry about the smell. If it makes you feel better, I smell it too.
1: I'm going to cry.
0: And yes, it's awful. I was going to not eat at work, but the doctor said not eating is even worse for my illness. Signed, the fish eater and the person cooking fish in the company microwave.
1: I'm going to cry.
0: So you made the person feel bad that posted the stop microwaving fish, you idiots.
1: Oh my gosh. Because this is like similar to me. You know, I'm fighting a bunch of stuff. Mm-hmm. And so I've had to redo my entire diet, and they've stripped it down to like, I can only start with four different things, and you got to start with fish, and it's salmon and anchovies and all this crap that smells awful.
0: You got to find a new job. You're not cooking fish here.
1: Well, no, but I mean, your diet. So I get it. Oh,
0: but that's not the end of the story.
1: Oh,
0: the kicker.
1: What?
0: A few days later, that sign was replaced by another sign.
1: They doubled down? This person doubled down?
0: The new sign says, I lied about being sick. I just wanted to see if you have a soul.
1: You can go to hell. You did that on purpose.
0: Oh, that's just too good. That's just too good. Man,
1: I feel like that one time.
0: Did the person feel bad? They'd be like, I'm just kidding you.
1: You're a stinker.
0: Oh my gosh. You didn't see that ending, did you?
1: No. People are cruel.
0: So now if anybody puts up a sign, a passive aggressive sign at work that says,
1: you know what? Screw it. Don't trust anybody. Not even me. Not even sweet Chelsea with my big heart that'll give everybody the benefit of the doubt. I'm going to stop doing that.
0: The next sign should say, find a new place to work because these people here are toxic.
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1: Well, it's after the 4th of July. Summer's over.
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0: So We Fest is just a hop, skip, and a jump away.
1: I know. It's coming up August 6th, 7th, and 8th.
0: We want to send you there for free, not just one day, all 3 days. How about that?
1: Yeah, so that you can get in on Lainey Wilson, Thomas Rhett, Brooks and Dunn, and so many more.
0: So if you want 3 day passes, a pair for you and a pair for a friend.
1: Yeah.
0: Join us coming up on Thursday. We're going to be at Gilliland Chevrolet for lunch from 11 till 1.
1: Whoop, whoop.
0: We're going to be grilling up Wild Country 99 brats absolutely free to those that come by. So one, you get free lunch. Number two.
1: Thank you, Von Hansen's.
0: You have a good shot at scoring WeFest tickets.
1: Heck yeah.
0: Because we have a bunch to give away.
1: I know, piles of them. We want to party with all of our wild friends at WeFest.
0: Plus other prizes. I'm not sure who we're going to be talking to at Gilliland, but they're always
1: Ben
0: fun.
1: With the Ben pen.
0: Maybe it'll be Ben with
1: my girl Rachel.
0: I found one of the Ben pens the other day. It was
1: they're
0: in my
1: pretty
0: car.
1: Solid.
0: And you never know who it's going to be. So we're going to have a lot of fun during the lunch hour.
1: Yeah.
0: So if you're in the area, stop by Gilliland Chevrolet in St. Cloud. 11 to 1 for our drive here, party there. 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

0: If you've got friends in low places,
1: a little help. Can you throw me a rope or something?
0: Help them out. And then turn up this throwback.
1: Thanks.
0: It's another country throwback.
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0: So we have another round of Truth or Trash coming up next with Chris and Chelsea. Normally, I give the statements, and Chelsea has to identify the trash statement.
1: Yeah, but we made the deal that if I got it correct, instead of Chris just keeping me in the batting cage, we're going to switch it up. Yeah, we are.
0: I don't like it, but I did.
1: You always gloat. This is for all the shame bells that you've been ringing at me. I have the power now.
0: Do you have to find your own shame bell, or are we using the same shame bell?
1: I mean...
0: because you can't shame me. This is not right.
1: Okay.
0: I'm just saying.
1: You can take it. You're a big boy.
0: You can give me this all day long. I can take that.
1: You can't take shame.
0: No, I can't take the old...
2: shame. Shame.
1: Well, then shame. You better do good for these questions, Valentine.
0: Three statements. Two are true. One is false. Can I identify the false statement and be a winner today? We'll find out coming up next with Chris and Chelsea. Got

0: time for Chris and Chelsea's Truth or Trash. Two of the following are true, one is not. Can you pick out the trash?
1: Why are you giggling over there?
2: Because I'm the host now, Valentine. No, this is going to be fun.
1: Okay, well, I hope so.
2: Mm-hmm.
1: You know, I'm full of useless knowledge, so you never know.
2: You are. You're very, very smart. You're very, very smart.
1: All right, three statements. One is false, the other are true.
2: Mm-hmm.
1: I have to identify the false statement. Give me them.
2: The one that's trash. All right, I got food, video games, and animals, Chris.
1: Good.
2: Some of your favorite things. Statement number one. Coca-Cola intentionally created a terrible, short-lived soda called Tab Clear for the sole purpose of tanking the sales of their rival's new Crystal Pepsi.
1: Hmm.
2: Okay? Statement number two.
1: I like Tab. I haven't had it in forever, but...
2: Tab Clear. In the original Super Mario Brothers, the clouds in the sky and the bushes on the ground use the exact same pixel shape, just different colors.
1: Hmm.
2: These are kind of long. And statement three. To stay camouflaged in the Arctic snow, polar bears have completely white skin beneath their thick coats of translucent hollow fur. Which one is trash and which two are true?
1: Now, it's a fully trash statement, right? It's not like you just tweaked like a little thing around.
2: Oh, doesn't that feel weird being in that seat, huh?
1: No, I'm just saying that that's not how the game is played. I don't.
2: Oh.
1: There's integrity with this game, Chelsea.
2: Oh, he's squirming. Yes, I have integrity. Scouts honor. It was never in Scouts.
1: The last one is polar bears have white skin and white fur.
2: To help them camouflage in the Arctic. Because you know they're always starving and walking around. They got to find their food.
1: I've heard that. Why I'm focusing on that one, I've heard that before.
2: Okay.
1: I don't think their skin is white.
2: Okay.
1: But I don't remember. Maybe the skin is white.
2: And then Super Mario Bros., think about it. The clouds in the sky, bushes on the ground, are they the same shape?
1: I'm going to eliminate that one. That's a true statement.
2: Okay. All right.
1: Am I right?
2: You are correct.
1: Oh,
2: they're just different colors.
1: Give me another one. Actually, I didn't know that, but it makes a lot of sense.
2: And then the first one.
1: Okay.
2: Coca-Cola intentionally created a terrible soda called Tab Clear just so that they could stick it to Crystal Pepsi.
1: Now, I remember Crystal Pepsi.
2: Mm-hmm.
1: I remember that. I don't remember Crystal Tab, but I do remember Tab. And would a company do something like that?
2: That was so weird.
1: Just
2: clear Pepsi.
1: Clear Pepsi.
2: It would cost a lot.
1: Clear Tab.
2: Tab Clear.
1: Automatically, I wanted to go to that one. That was my first instinct, is to say that's the trash. That's the false statement.
2: Hmm.
1: But I'm not sure. Number three could easily be, because I think their skin color might be something other than what?
2: Because
1: maybe it is white.
2: Their hair is translucent, which means it's see-through. If you pluck out a polar bear hair.
1: Is that trash?
2: It's clear.
1: Are you sure on that?
2: You know I love my animals.
1: I think their fur.
2: I wouldn't lie about their fur.
1: Huh.
2: It's like Pikusha's hair, her white hair. It's actually a see-through.
1: It's annoying. It gets in all the clothing.
2: Mm-hmm. But is her skin white or black?
1: I'm still leaning towards one. I need a couple of minutes to think about it.
2: Okay.
1: I don't even know if I want to read people's text. If you know the answer, by the way, 320-656-9453 is the text number. Shoot a text in. Are you leaning one or three right now?
2: Mm-hmm. Is Coca-Cola so salty that they would make a garbage pop just to stick it to Pepsi? And polar bears who have translucent fur to camouflage, do they have white skin?
1: This is tough. All right, give me a few minutes to think about it. We'll come back. I'll give you my answer. And we'll kind of reveal what everybody else is texting in, too.
2: This is fun.
1: And we'll see if I can take the reins back and give you the questions tomorrow by getting this correct and identifying the false statement.
2: We're counting on you.
1: It's coming up next with Chris and Chelsea.
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2: Yeah.
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2: Nope.
1: Which means every day we have a winner.
2: Right.
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1: F-L-A-V-O-R. 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Woo! Are you ready to spin it?
2: Yeah.
1: All right. Do it in three,
2: two,
1: one. Go!

0: that means.
1: Steak, baby. I figure people are all hot dogged out, bratwurst out, hamburgers, ribs, but they got so many different cuts of beef steaks. And this one is the delicious, super tender New York strip, full of flavor.
0: That is a good cut. One of my favorites.
1: One of my favorites.
0: Well, ribeye's right up there, too.
1: But a good New York strip. You didn't even play your song.
0: No, I'm hungry.
1: Oh.
0: I should play my song. I don't even have it ready.
1: Oh, okay.
0: What am I talking about? It's always ready.
1: Right.
0: Stripping it down with the New York strip steaks.
1: Woo!
0: McDonald's Meats in Clear Lake. The Wheel of Meat. We'll do it again tomorrow afternoon with Chris and Chelsea on Wild Country 99.
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0: So how can you feed your family of five for under 50 bucks at Chick-fil-A? There's a dad that shared a video, and it's gone viral now because a lot of people... Listen, parents, when you take your kids to Chick-fil-A, it's easily 15 to 20 bucks a person.
1: It's insane.
0: If you get the sandwich, probably the fries, and then you get the drink, and if you get a shake on top of that, then you have the tax.
1: It's crazy. And we have a 17-year-old, 20-year-old, plus the boyfriend came, and it was insane how much these kids eat. They will eat you out of house and home. They never stop being hungry, so I can't wait to hear how we can save some money.
0: So we dined for five people when they were here.
1: Yeah.
0: Easily. $120 at a cheaper sit-down place.
1: I found myself talking like my parents, like, oh, we can make that at home.
0: Well, yeah, that's true.
1: But sometimes it's just easier to go out. I get it.
0: So here's the dad's hack on how to feed a family of five for under 50 bucks at Chick-fil-A.
2: We order 30 nuggets, $17. 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
1: Oh.
2: Look at that. 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We have saved so much money. I'm just telling you, you can eat under $45 at Chick-fil-A as a family of five.
0: So what he did is you order the bulk chicken nuggets.
1: Yeah, you're making like a chicken nugget po' boy.
0: And then you could order the buns or the rolls a quarter a piece. If you get three sandwiches, three of the 75 cents a person.
1: Just cut them up.
0: And then you put the nuggets in the bread. It's not like a normal chicken sandwich.
1: You're building your own sandwich.
0: Your own sandwich. You could probably get the sauce for 50 cents or whatever it costs for that if you want.
1: Yeah.
0: You could put the condiments on there. And then you could still order the drinks. What are drinks? Probably $2, $3 a drink.
1: We just do water.
0: So 17 plus the buns is probably lower 20s. Then you do the drinks for five people.
1: Yeah.
0: Then you're up to 30. Even if you do a couple of large orders of fries and you split those, you're easily under
1: done.
0: 50. Now, I don't know. Chick-fil-A probably doesn't like the publicity they probably do like the publicity.
1: They're still
0: selling meals, but...
1: I think they understand. It's not like he's trying to, you know, tell them, hey, take a chicken sandwich. Can you cut it up into thirds or do anything like that? All he's doing is just ordering a bunch of nuggets.
0: If Chick-fil-A was smart, their marketing team would look at this viral video and they would create a specific meal that's around that price.
1: Yep.
0: And they would market that.
1: Like a family style meal.
0: Exactly.
1: For an affordable price. I bet if all of the restaurants, out of all of them, I bet that Chick-fil-A would do that.
0: I could see them do it because one of their prime demos is kids that spend their parents' money at Chick-fil-A.
1: Can we just have a moment for when dollar menus used to be a dollar?
0: Oh, I loved the dollar menus back in the day. Like the dollar menu now is a minimum like $2, $3 at most places.
1: They're
0: for
1: never
0: an item.
1: Coming. It's never coming back.
0: So there you go. If you love Chick-fil-A, there's a little hack for you.
1: Nice.
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0: Tee It Up is back this year, and we've been giving away free rounds of golf plus free Lipton Iced Tea pretty much every single week since May.
1: That's so nice. 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It doesn't matter, rain or shine. 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Swing them clubs.
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1: Oh, beautiful.
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0: So yeah, play that for the chocoholic in your life.
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0: 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So anyway, National Chocolate Day. Today is your day, though. Calories don't count.
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1: Yes, and I invite you to join me, Chelsea Valentine, out at Watkins' first ever tough day. Watkins, Minnesota got hit with an F2 tornado 10 years ago, and they're going to turn this anniversary into a celebration of resilience. Tons of fun stuff all day long for the kids. 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